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0: 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Signal 8, traffic, signal 33. Michael Tank, current.
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0: Traffic, OLN's revoked, signal 33.
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0: Temple, Hobby Lobby fully advised. 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

Kevin, Borden Saint, current. Jackson Hartman, that was traffic.

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0: 10-4. 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

Charlie Zero Yankee 4 Alpha, Helton Forks Boulevard. At the Helton northbound off-ramp to Forks Boulevard.

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Attempting to call back. Vehicle just came turning eastbound on Dr. Higgs. I'm fine.

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Advisory from when called because of subject being signal 9 in the McFarland parking lot. Vehicles were still 23 when caller left. We're not being signal 9 anymore at the time.

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0: 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Air evac is 84. 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
1: 84.
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0: 3682, I would turn on subject Prince Martin, Cyprus, Palm Beach.
1: Out with her.

0: bicycle was eastbound, gassed at the red light, struck the guardrail. He is now westbound in the eastbound lane, blocking traffic.
1: 2580, I'm out with him.
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0: 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Can you be 84 to back 2815 per 911 possible citizen dispute?
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OON is revoked. 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

Walmart Neighborhood Market, Wilford Chet, Walmart Neighborhood Market. $25 bounty, 180 quarterback.

for a caller with a road by mail in parking lot, possibly confused, asking to go to Tennessee, unknown how I got there. Mail will be in a 90s Buick Chevy, gray color, Tennessee tag. We'll be in a handicapped spot.

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0: 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And I'm going to hang up. Store and Deli.
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0: 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On Young, Leighton, on a gray, 2020 Land Range Rover.
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0: 10-4, Baker 14, can you be 84 back?

0: state. 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Correction. Black male.
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0: 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UNA parking deck, signal 3, UNA parking deck.
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0: 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Brooklawn Street, domestic dispute, 101 Brooklawn Street.
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409 Black F-150 RQ Alpha 40 Uniform 5 Hotel, northbound over O'Neill Bridge, cutting vehicles off, blocking the roadway.

0: 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It'll be displayed on a black, newer model Ford Mustang GT, Florence Boulevard near Barnett and Brown Furniture.
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Explorer color bus, females were signal 29. Have since left one female in an older gold Suburban, last seen going towards Taco Bell. Other one will be in a red pickup truck, unknown DOT.

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